to the flow now, ooh. Take it to the flow now, ooh. Oops, splash, to the flow now, ooh.

said there were more than 24 hours in the day. Now even if there were 40 more, I wouldn't sleep a minute away. Oh, there's blackjack and poker and the roulette wheel, a fortune won and lost on

Cause I can dance, of course I can dance. I'm sure I can dance, I'm sure I can dance, I can dance.